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1: Ever watch an old-timey TV show about a family who lives on a farm? 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
1: Ever watch an old-timey TV show about a family who lives on a farm? 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Now that's TV, of course, but your instinct will tell you their food didn't taste like our food. 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
1: Ever watch an old-timey TV show about a family who lives on a farm? 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Now that's TV, of course, but your instinct will tell you their food didn't taste like our food. Their food came from the farm where they lived, or maybe the farm across the road. They knew the farmers who raised the cattle, fed the chickens, plowed the fields. 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What if they called it Row Farms? And what if there was one just down the road from you? What would that be like? 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

0: Westbound delays on the 401 through Highway 25, where the two right lanes are closed for overnight construction. The north and south Highway 25 ramps also closed. You can head back to James Snow Parkway or further west to Guelph Line if you want to jump on the 401. Northbound on the 85, a bit of a slowdown through King Street right now. Highway 8 and the 6 is moving well. 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

0: From the National Newsroom of the Canadian Press, I'm Naira Ahmed. British Columbia has ended a provincial state of emergency that was imposed on August 8th in response to wildfires that forced thousands of people to evacuate their communities and resulted in one death.
1: The state of emergency had previously been scheduled to end on Saturday, but the government says it lifted the declaration early on the advice of emergency officials. A statement from the Emergency Management Ministry says the declaration was imposed to make emergency powers and other tools available quickly, but fortunately they weren't needed. The cancellation of the declaration has no effect on evacuation orders and alerts, which remain in place across BC. The state of provincial emergency was declared hours after the Bald Range wildfire forced residents of West Okanagan Lake to flee, with more than 20,000 people evacuating their homes. There are about 200 active wildfires burning across British Columbia. John Kennedy, The Canadian Press.
0: This morning, the Prince Edward Island government is rolling out plans to combat U.S. tariffs. Premier Rob Lance and two of his ministers are expected to hold a news conference in Charlottetown. The U.S. imposed tariffs of up to 50% on $28 billion worth of Canadian goods last week after trade talks between the countries fell apart. Canada has announced reciprocal tariffs that will take effect in about 2 weeks. The collapse of trade talks has added urgency to reducing trade barriers within Canada, but experts say it's not a simple fix. Corinne Pullman at the Canadian Federation of Independent Businesses says there's been progress on accepting standards from other provinces, but there are still snags in practical use.
2: Unfortunately, it now gets into more of the nitty-gritty detail side of things and actually looking at how each province is actually operating on the ground. That's the harder work of it.
0: Federal and provincial trade officials met this week to push forward on a range of fronts, including better acceptance of services across provinces. Also this morning, Statistics Canada is set to publish its new gross domestic product figures for June and the second quarter overall. Economists are expecting fresh data will show growth rebounded sharply in the second quarter of 2026. Both the Reuters poll of economists and RBC economists believe a GDP will top 3% for the second quarter as the economy bounced back from some temporary drags on growth in the previous 3 months. Statistics Canada reported back in May that real GDP declined slightly in the first quarter, fueling debates over whether a recession had hit the economy. And Quebecers will head to the polls this fall for a general provincial election. The vote was triggered yesterday when Coalition Avenir Quebec leader Christine Frechette met with the province's lieutenant governor in Quebec City. Canadian Press reporter Jason White.
3: The leaders of Quebec's main political parties have begun campaigning across the province ahead of an election October 5th. The U.S. trade war and President Donald Trump's administration are expected to loom large in the campaign.
0: Frechette says Trump is her main adversary. This is the Canadian Press. In sports, the Winnipeg Blue Bombers play host to the CFL leading Montreal Alouettes tonight. Also, the Toronto Blue Jays are right back at it, hosting the Seattle Mariners for the opener of a three-game series. Toronto lost 13-2 last night in its series finale against Kansas City and sits 3.5 games back of the final American League wildcard spot. Connor Hellebuyck, the NHL's Hart Trophy winner in 2025, publicly asked for a trade from the Winnipeg Jets yesterday. The Toronto Raptors will retire Kyle Lowry's jersey following their January 10th game against the Philadelphia 76ers. Lowry will become the second player in franchise history to have his number raised to the rafters at Scotiabank Arena, joining Vince Carter. The 40-year-old retired in July after signing a one-day contract with Toronto to end his 20-year NBA career as a Raptor. And the Toronto Tempo are in action tonight when they visit the defending WNBA champion Las Vegas Aces. From the Canadian Press, I'm Naira Ahmed.

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0: On the 401 westbound at Highway 25, delays continue. It is slow passing the exit because the two right lanes are closed for overnight construction. The north and southbound Highway 25 ramps to the westbound 401 also closed. Northbound on the 85 also seeing a slowdown between King and Northfield. 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I'm Adil Lakhani. The CJOY Traffic Watch continues.
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0: The eastbound 401, the collectors are closed at Winston Churchill after a vehicle fire there this morning. It is slow past Trafalgar approaching Winston Churchill. Westbound on the 401 through Highway 25, slow going with the two right lanes closed for overnight construction. The north and southbound Highway 25 ramps to the westbound 401 also closed. And northbound on the 85 delays King through Northfield. Avoid risky digs. 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I'm Adil Lakhani. The CJOY Traffic Watch continues.
1: What's up? 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

0: It's 12 degrees at 7 o'clock. Good morning. I'm Scott Monick. Here's what's making news this hour. U.S. President Donald Trump is facing criticism on both sides of the border for his latest move in the trade war with Canada. Trump signed an executive order yesterday to change the name of Lake Ontario to Lake America. Prime Minister Mark Carney issued a statement and said the lake's name is more than 400 years old, predating both the Confederation of Canada and the Declaration of Independence of the United States of America. Manitoba Premier Wab Kanu also weighed in.
1: You know when like a rock band is really over the hill and you see them like in a casino playing some song from like 50 years ago? I think that's the part of Donald Trump's presidency we're at now. Like he thought he had a real hit, a real golden oldie with the Gulf of Mexico, and he's trying to bring back that. He's trying to play the hits for his base. But I think everybody here thinks it's a little sad and it's not his best work.
0: The order mirrors Trump's earlier decision to rename the Gulf of Mexico as the Gulf of America. Canada is recruiting dozens of foreign scientists and researchers, including poaching some from the United States. The first intake of a program to attract world-leading academics has brought in 64 new recruits. It's being funded over 8 years by more than $500 million from the federal government. The researchers are being hired by universities across the country like the University of British Columbia, McGill, and the University of Toronto. A popular Ontario ice cream maker is pledging to support Canadian suppliers and not raise prices amid the escalating trade war. Chapman's has announced plans to replace American ingredients with Canadian and other non-U.S. alternatives while pledging not to raise prices until at least March 2028. CEO Ashley Chapman said they began exploring other suppliers in March of 2025 to avoid future headaches. And the grills are firing up in Guelph this weekend as the 28th annual Rib Fest takes over Riverside Park. There are 7 rib vendors this year, plus you can enjoy live entertainment and a classic car show, among some other activities. Susanna Geerlings is the co-chair of Rib Fest. She says it's Guelph's biggest party.
2: It's a great place to enjoy some good food, but it's also a place where people meet up. And lots of times people say that they see friends once a year, and that's at Rib Fest.
0: Rib Fest gets underway at 4 o'clock today and runs until 8 p.m. on Sunday. In sports, the Guelph Storm are set for another season of junior hockey. Tonight, the Storm are home to the Peterborough Petes to kick off the preseason. Dylan Baker is Guelph's play-by-play announcer on CJOY. He expects them to be one of the best teams in the Midwest Division this season.
3: Kitchener is going to be rebuilding. I'm sure they'll be a solid team, but they won't quite be at the level they were last year. Erie will be looking to take a step from where they were last season, but they're not going all in just yet. But Guelph, London, and Owen Sound will be battling for the top spot of the Midwest all year long.
0: The Storm will open the 2026-27 season at home against Erie on September 18th. The Kansas City Royals dumped the Toronto Blue Jays 13-2 at Rogers Centre last night. The Jays fell 3.5 games behind Cleveland, which holds the third and final American League wildcard spot. The Jays are right back at it tonight, hosting the Seattle Mariners for the opener of a 3-game weekend series down at Rogers Centre. Checking the forecast, we're expecting a mix of sun and clouds today with a high of 23 degrees. A few clouds tonight with increasing cloudiness overnight and the low dropping down to 9 degrees. Saturday, you can expect partly sunny skies with a high of 25 and a mix of sun and cloud on Sunday. 27 is the high. It's 12 degrees in Guelph. I'm Scott Monick. 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
1: What's up? 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

0: Eastbound on the 401 at Winston Churchill, the collector lane still closed for a vehicle fire cleanup. It's slow past Trafalgar headed eastbound. Westbound still slow through Highway 25, though overnight construction has just wrapped up. Northbound on the 6 South, a bit of a slowdown approaching at the 401. Highway 7 westbound delays at Wellington Road 32 and Shand Station Road. Avoid risky digs. 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I'm Adil Lakhani. The CJOY Traffic Watch continues.
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0: On the 401 eastbound, the collectors at Winston Churchill remain closed as part of a vehicle fire cleanup. It is slow approaching Winston Churchill. Westbound delays through Highway 25, again through Guelph Line and through the Sixes. Highway 124 slow both ways at Wellington Road 32. Highway 7 slow eastbound at Wellington 32 and both ways at Shand Station Road. 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I'm Adil Lakhani. The CJOY Traffic Watch continues.
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0: It's 11 degrees at 8 o'clock. Good morning. I'm Scott Monick. Here's what's making news this hour. Relations between Prime Minister Mark Carney's government and the White House are further souring after U.S. President Donald Trump signed an executive order to rename Lake Ontario as Lake America. Global's Mackenzie Gray has more.
1: We're going to be changing the name of Lake Ontario, effective immediately, to Lake America.
2: The latest trolling from Donald Trump via executive order served alongside renewed attacks.
1: Who's the worst to deal with on trade? And I said, that's easy. Canada. They are the worst to trade. And they feel entitled. And just we can't have that.
2: The province of Ontario was named after the lake 159 years ago, a name that won't change in Canada.
3: You know when like a rock band is really over the hill and you see them like in a casino playing some song from like 50 years ago? I think that's the part of Donald Trump's presidency we're at now. Like he thought he had a real hit, a real golden oldie with the Gulf of Mexico, and he's trying to bring back that.
2: The latest executive order, signed in Sharpie, makes selling any future deal that much harder for Mark Carney, Jackson, who's already said any agreement with the U.S. would have been signed in pencil.
0: Chapman's is pledging no price increases as the popular southwestern Ontario ice cream maker moves away from U.S. suppliers amid the trade war. The family-owned company has announced plans to replace American ingredients with Canadian and other non-U.S. alternatives while pledging not to raise prices until March 2028. CEO Ashley Chapman said they began exploring other suppliers in March of 2025 to avoid future headaches. Well, a sure sign that summer is winding down, Ribfest is set to take over Riverside Park in Guelph this weekend. The 28th annual event returns with all the familiar sights, sounds, and smells, with plenty of live entertainment on site as well. Co-chair Susanna Geerling says there's still a need of volunteers.
4: Go to the large red and white tent at the north end of the park, and there's some lovely volunteers there who will get you assigned a task, especially if you're SmartServe certified.
0: The event begins at 4 o'clock this afternoon and runs all weekend long, wrapping up at 8 o'clock Sunday night. And rescuers have pulled survivors from mud, and helicopters have lifted people to safety after flash floods hit Nepal and China. The disaster has killed over 500 people and left more than 1,500 missing. On Thursday, the Nepal Tourism Board website listed 667 foreign nationals among the missing, including 25 Canadians. In sports, the Guelph Storm will host the Peterborough Petes in preseason action at the Sleeman Centre tonight. Dylan Baker is the Storm's play-by-play announcer here on CJOY. He says the preseason will allow coaches to see which players have chemistry.
5: This time is very important to see, you know, which guys click together. Is Tyler Hopkins a great fit on the line with Ryan Roebrook, or is he better suited to play with Timothy Kasdah, for example? Just little questions like that. The preseason is your time to answer them.
0: Guelph will host Erie in their season opener coming up on September 18th. Jack Caglione drove in six runs as the Kansas City Royals walloped the Toronto Blue Jays 13-2. The Blue Jays fell 3.5 games behind Cleveland, which holds the third and final wildcard spot. The Jays host the Seattle Mariners tonight with Dylan Cease getting the ball. The Winnipeg Blue Bombers face a tough test tonight as the CFL-leading Montreal Alouettes roll into town. The Alouettes are 9-1 and can clinch a playoff spot this week with a win and a Hamilton loss to Calgary. Checking the forecast, some morning fog patches should dissipate, then a mix of sun and cloud this afternoon with a high of 23. Increasing cloudiness tonight with the low dropping down to 9 degrees. Gradual clearing tomorrow morning, then mostly sunny with a high of 25. It's 11 degrees in Guelph. I'm Scott Monick. 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

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These are Guelph's greatest hits. 1460 CJOY.

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0: On the 401 eastbound, the collectors past Winston Churchill are closed for a vehicle fire cleanup. It's slow past Trafalgar eastbound, heading into the closure of the collectors. On the Hanlon, getting a little busy now, passing Hanlon Creek. The 124, a bit of a backup both ways at Wellington Road at 32, and northbound on the 78, delays through Lancaster. 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I'm Adil Lakhani. The CJOY Traffic Watch continues.
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0: On the 401 eastbound, the collector lanes at Winston Churchill are closed for a vehicle fire cleanup. You'll run into delays eastbound as you pass Trafalgar. Westbound, a bit of a slowdown through Highway 25. On Highway 8, westbound, a bit of a backup now approaching the 78. The 78 moving well. Highway 7, slow both ways through Shan Station Road. 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I'm Adil Lakhani. The CJOY Traffic Watch continues.
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0: It's 13 degrees at 9 o'clock. Good morning. I'm Scott Monick. Here's what's making news this hour. U.S. President Donald Trump is facing criticism on both sides of the border for his latest move in the trade war with Canada. Trump signed an executive order yesterday to change the name of Lake Ontario to Lake America. Prime Minister Mark Carney issued a statement and said the lake's name is more than 400 years old, predating both the Confederation of Canada and the Declaration of Independence of the United States of America. Manitoba Premier Wab Kanoo also weighed in.
1: You know when like a rock band is really over the hill and you see them like in a casino playing some song from like 50 years ago? I think that's the part of Donald Trump's presidency we're at now. Like he thought he had a real hit, a real golden oldie with the Gulf of Mexico, and he's trying to bring back that. He's trying to play the hits for his base. But I think everybody here thinks it's a little sad and it's not his best work.
0: The order mirrors Trump's earlier decision to rename the Gulf of Mexico as the Gulf of America. Canada is recruiting dozens of foreign scientists and researchers, including poaching some from the United States. The first intake of a program to attract world-leading academics has brought in 64 new recruits. It's being funded over 8 years by more than $500 million from the federal government. The researchers are being hired by universities across the country like the University of British Columbia, McGill, and the University of Toronto. And the grills are firing up in Guelph this weekend as the 28th annual Rib Fest takes over Riverside Park. There are 7 rib vendors this year, plus you can enjoy live entertainment and a classic car show, among some other activities. Susanna Geerlings is the co-chair of Rib Fest. She says it's Guelph's biggest party.
2: It's a great place to enjoy some good food, but it's also a place where people meet up, and lots of times people say that they see friends once a year, and that's at Rib Fest.
0: Rib Fest gets underway at 4 o'clock today and runs until 8 p.m. on Sunday. The Guelph Storm are set for another season of junior hockey. Tonight, the Storm are home to the Peterborough Petes to kick off the preseason. Dylan Baker is Guelph's play-by-play announcer on CJOY. He expects them to be one of the best teams in the Midwest Division this season.
3: Kitchener is going to be rebuilding. I'm sure they'll be a solid team, but they won't quite be at the level they were last year. Erie will be looking to take a step from where they were last season, but they're not going all in just yet. But Guelph, London, and Owen Sound will be battling for the top spot in the Midwest all year long.
0: The Storm will open the 2026-27 season at home against Erie on September 18th. Checking the forecast, we're expecting a mix of sun and clouds today with a high of 23 degrees. A few clouds tonight with increasing cloudiness overnight and the low dropping down to 9 degrees. It's 13 degrees in Guelph. I'm Scott Monick. 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
1: What's up? Alien here. You know, from space. 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Whoa, I'm loving people's reactions to the news that Lotto Max now has more chances to win, with 10 new prizes of $100,000 on the next draw. 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She also can't believe that the next jackpot is $10 million. But it's real. 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

0: It's 15 degrees at 10 o'clock. Good morning. I'm Scott Monick. Here's what's making news this hour. Relations between Prime Minister Mark Carney's government and the White House are further souring after U.S. President Donald Trump signed an executive order to rename Lake Ontario as Lake America. Global's Mackenzie Gray has more.
1: We're going to be changing the name of Lake Ontario, effective immediately, to Lake America.
2: The latest trolling from Donald Trump via executive order served alongside renewed attacks.
1: Who's the worst to deal with on trade? And I said, that's easy. Canada. They are the worst to trade. And they feel entitled. And just we can't have that.
2: The province of Ontario was named after the lake 159 years ago, a name that won't change in Canada.
3: You know when like a rock band is really over the hill and you see them like in a casino playing some song from like 50 years ago? I think that's the part of Donald Trump's presidency we're at now. Like he thought he had a real hit, a real golden oldie with the Gulf of Mexico, and he's trying to bring back that.
2: The latest executive order, signed in Sharpie, makes selling any future deal that much harder for Mark Carney, Jackson, who's already said any agreement with the U.S. would have been signed in pencil.
0: Chapman's is pledging no price increases as the popular southwestern Ontario ice cream maker moves away from U.S. suppliers amid the trade war. The family-owned company has announced plans to replace American ingredients with Canadian and other non-U.S. alternatives while pledging not to raise prices until March 2028. CEO Ashley Chapman said they began exploring other suppliers in March of 2025 to avoid future headaches. Well, a sure sign that summer is winding down, Ribfest is set to take over Riverside Park in Guelph this weekend. The 28th annual event returns with all the familiar sights, sounds, and smells, with plenty of live entertainment on site as well. Co-chair Susanna Geerling says there's still a need of volunteers.
4: Go to the large red and white tent at the north end of the park, and there's some lovely volunteers there who will get you assigned a task, especially if you're SmartServe certified.
0: The event begins at 4 o'clock this afternoon and runs all weekend long, wrapping up at 8 o'clock Sunday night. And rescuers have pulled survivors from mud, and helicopters have lifted people to safety after flash floods hit Nepal and China. The disaster has killed over 500 people and left more than 1,500 missing. On Thursday, the Nepal Tourism Board website listed 667 foreign nationals among the missing, including 25 Canadians. Checking the forecast, some morning fog patches should dissipate, then a mix of sun and cloud this afternoon with a high of 23. Increasing cloudiness tonight with the low dropping down to 9 degrees. Gradual clearing tomorrow morning, then mostly sunny with a high of 25. It's 15 degrees in Guelph. I'm Scott Monick. 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

Brian Adams, Cuts Like a Knife on a CJOI. Welcome to Friday, everyone. Going to be 23 this afternoon. Feels good. About 25 tomorrow, maybe touch 30 with the Humidex. 25 again on Sunday, but there could be some late afternoon showers. But today and tomorrow look perfect. Here are the four seasons on CJOY. Good morning.

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9: 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Whoa, I'm loving people's reactions to the news that Lotto Max now has more chances to win. 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

Elton John's Crocodile Rock on CJOY. 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

Simple Minds on CJOY. It's Dan Allaire with you. Not all squirt bottles are created equal. And I found the one that every other company that makes a condiment needs to follow. And now I'm angry at French's and Heinz. I'll tell you why and which bottle and what's in it. It's so fun to squirt. I'm not even going to lie. I can't. It's delicious, and it's the easiest squirt bottle I've ever used. Why is this technology not used everywhere else? We'll chat about it coming up in the next few minutes. 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
8: 1460

Dear every company that makes a condiment, especially you mustard makers, ever get frustrated trying to squirt the mustard out of the bottle because you never know how much is going to come, right? You just never know what you're going to get on that burger or whatever you're trying to get it on. It's a pain in the patootie. But I got some Frank's Buffalo Hot Honey. It's available pretty much everywhere. And that squirt bottle, you can do artwork. It squirts so good, you could do artwork on your burger and your dog. I can write my name on the hot dog if I want. It's that good, that easy. So I just think for the years of having to shake down the mayo and shake down the mustard and shake down the ketchup to get it at the right place, why are we not all using whatever this technology that Frank's has been using is? I'm going to send some strongly worded letters to all these other companies and take a look at this bottle and get her done so we can all do multiple pieces of artwork and draw on our burgers with our condiments. Get on it!

0: Good morning. It's 11 o'clock. I'm Scott Monick with a CJOY News Update. U.S. President Donald Trump is facing criticism on both sides of the border for his latest move in the trade war with Canada. Trump signed an executive order yesterday to change the name of Lake Ontario to Lake America. Prime Minister Mark Carney issued a statement and said the lake's name is more than 400 years old, predating both the Confederation of Canada and the Declaration of Independence of the United States of America. Manitoba Premier Wab Kanoo also weighed in.
1: You know when like a rock band is really over the hill and you see them like in a casino playing some song from like 50 years ago? I think that's the part of Donald Trump's presidency we're at now. Like he thought he had a real hit, a real golden oldie with the Gulf of Mexico, and he's trying to bring back that. He's trying to play the hits for his base. But I think everybody here thinks it's a little sad and it's not his best work.
0: The order mirrors Trump's earlier decision to rename the Gulf of Mexico as the Gulf of America. Canada is recruiting dozens of foreign scientists and researchers, including poaching some from the United States. The first intake of a program to attract world-leading academics has brought in 64 new recruits. It's being funded over 8 years by more than $500 million from the federal government. The researchers are being hired by universities across the country like the University of British Columbia, McGill, and the University of Toronto. And the grills are firing up in Guelph this weekend as the 28th annual Rib Fest takes over Riverside Park. There are 7 rib vendors this year, plus you can enjoy live entertainment and a classic car show, among some other activities. Susanna Geerlings is the co-chair of Rib Fest. She says it's Guelph's biggest party.
2: It's a great place to enjoy some good food, but it's also a place where people meet up. And lots of times people say that they see friends once a year, and that's at Rib Fest.
0: Rib Fest gets underway at 4 o'clock today and runs until 8 p.m. on Sunday. The Guelph Storm are set for another season of junior hockey. Tonight, the Storm are home to the Peterborough Petes to kick off the preseason. Dylan Baker is Guelph's play-by-play announcer on CJOY. He expects them to be one of the best teams in the Midwest Division this season.
3: Kitchener is going to be rebuilding. I'm sure they'll be a solid team, but they won't quite be at the level they were last year. Erie will be looking to take a step from where they were last season, but they're not going all in just yet. But Guelph, London, and Owen Sound will be battling for the top spot of the Midwest all year long.
0: The Storm will open the 2026-27 season at home against Erie on September 18th. Checking the forecast, we're expecting a mix of sun and clouds today with a high of 23 degrees. A few clouds tonight with increasing cloudiness overnight and the low dropping down to 9 degrees. I'm Scott Monick. 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

Booty of the Blowfish, I Go Blind on CJOY. Beautiful Friday, beautiful Saturday on the way. Maybe a little rain rolling in on Sunday afternoon, but all in all, a good weekend is incoming. Soft Cell right now and Tainted Love on CJOY.

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Toto's Africa on CJOY. Bryan Adams released a song yesterday called The Ballad of Terry Fox, and it's good. And there's a reason he wrote the song, and I'll tell you all about it and play a little bit of it coming up after the Scandal's The Warrior on CJOY.

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8: What's up? 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But it's real. Believe it.
9: Ah, alien!
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10: 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Lotto Max.
0: 1460 CJOY plays the perfect soundtrack for Guelph.

Bill Collins on CJOY. It's Dan Allaire with you. Bryan Adams has released a new song, The Ballad of Terry Fox. And it celebrates, obviously, the Marathon of Hope and everything that Terry Fox did. It'll be featured in a documentary that's coming out about Terry Fox called Run, Terry, Run. It'll chronicle his journey from losing his leg to raising money for cancer research with the Marathon of Hope. And I can't wait to see it. It will debut at the International Film Festival next month in Toronto. But here is a sample of The Ballad of Terry Fox. Bryan Adams did a bang-up job. I love this tune.

That's Bryan Adams and the Ballad of Terry Fox. It is out now. It is fantastic. And Run, Terry, Run, that documentary. Can't wait to see it. Such an inspiration was Terry Fox. And the Terry Fox runs are going to be coming up, too. I think September 20th is the date most of them take place. And that's available now. And to keep your eye out for when we can hopefully stream Run, Terry, Run, the documentary that is linked to Bryan Adams there and the Ballad of Terry Fox.

0: Good afternoon. I'm Scott Monick with a CJOY News Update. Relations between Prime Minister Mark Carney's government and the White House are further souring after U.S. President Donald Trump signed an executive order to rename Lake Ontario as Lake America. Global's Mackenzie Gray has more.
1: We're going to be changing the name of Lake Ontario, effective immediately, to Lake America.
2: The latest trolling from Donald Trump via executive order served alongside renewed attacks.
1: Who's the worst to deal with on trade? And I said, that's easy. Canada. They are the worst to trade. And they feel entitled. And just we can't have that.
2: The province of Ontario was named after the lake 159 years ago. A name that won't change in Canada.
3: You know when like a rock band is really over the hill and you see them like in a casino playing some song from like 50 years ago? I think that's the part of Donald Trump's presidency we're at now. Like he thought he had a real hit, a real golden oldie with the Gulf of Mexico, and he's trying to bring back that.
4: The latest executive order, signed in Sharpie, makes selling any future deal that much harder for Mark Carney, Jackson, who's already said any agreement with the U.S. would have been signed in pencil.
0: Chapman's is pledging no price increases as the popular southwestern Ontario ice cream maker moves away from U.S. suppliers amid the trade war. The family-owned company has announced plans to replace American ingredients with Canadian and other non-U.S. alternatives while pledging not to raise prices until March 2028. CEO Ashley Chapman said they began exploring other suppliers in March of 2025 to avoid future headaches. The owned company has announced plans to replace American ingredients with Canadian and other non-U.S. alternatives while pledging not to raise prices until March 2028. CEO Ashley Chapman said they began exploring other suppliers in March of 2025 to avoid future headaches. Well, a sure sign that summer is winding down, Ribfest is set to take over Riverside Park in Guelph this weekend. The 28th annual event returns with all the familiar sights, sounds, and smells, with plenty of live entertainment on site as well. Co-chair Susanna Geerling says there's still a need of volunteers.
5: Go to the large red and

0: white tent at the north end of the park, and there's some lovely volunteers there who will get you assigned a task, especially if you're Smart Surf certified.
1: The event begins at 4 o'clock this afternoon and runs all weekend long, wrapping up at 8 o'clock Sunday night. And rescuers have pulled survivors from mud, and helicopters have lifted people to safety after flash floods hit Nepal and China. The disaster has killed over 500 people and left more than 1,500 missing. On Thursday, the Nepal Tourism Board website listed 667 foreign nationals among the missing, including 25 Canadians. In sports, the Guelph Storm will host the Peterborough Petes in preseason action at the Sleeman Center tonight. Dylan Baker is the Storm's play-by-play announcer here on CJOY. He says the preseason will allow coaches to see which players have chemistry.
2: This time is very important to see, you know, which guys click together. Is Tyler Hopkins a great fit on a line with Ryan Roebrick, or is he better suited to play with Timothy Kasdah, for example? Just little questions like that. The preseason is your time to answer them.
1: Guelph will host Erie in their season opener coming up on September 18th. Jack Caglione drove in six runs as the Kansas City Royals walloped the Toronto Blue Jays 13-2. The Blue Jays fell 3.5 games behind Cleveland, which holds the third and final wildcard spot. The Jays host the Seattle Mariners tonight with Dylan Cease getting the ball. The Winnipeg Blue Bombers face a tough test tonight as the CFL-leading Montreal Alouettes roll into town. The Alouettes are 9-1 and can clinch a playoff spot this week with a win and a Hamilton loss to Calgary. Checking the forecast, some morning fog patches should dissipate, then a mix of sun and cloud this afternoon with a high of 23. Increasing cloudiness tonight with the low dropping down to 9 degrees. Gradual clearing tomorrow morning, then mostly sunny with a high of 25. I'm Scott Monick. 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

Brian Adams and a run to you on CJOI Totally 80s Lunchtime. We're going all 80s till 1 o'clock. We kick things off with a little AC/DC, and now it's Shannon. 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
1: What's up? Alien here. 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

Yeah, we're walking on sunshine today and tomorrow and pretty much Sunday, too. But there could be some rain rolling in as we are enjoying the totally 80s lunch here on CJOY. All 80s till 1 o'clock as we continue with, yes, an owner of a lonely heart.

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Tom Petty's Free Fallin' on CJOY. It's the Totally 80s Lunch, a huge one from Tiffany in the 80s. You know the song. She was really a one-hit wonder, so I'm sure you know. But first, the Kings, The Beat Goes On, Switchin' a Glide on CJOY.

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9: Little Joe's Furniture on Victoria Road in Guelph.
10: Can I please speak to the guy that cuts his own hair?
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9: 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Hold on, please.
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That's Tiffany. I think we're alone now on CJOI. A shout out to my buddy Clint Gibbons, who had a crush on Tiffany and now as an adult still leans into it. As a matter of fact, I think he's actually seen Tiffany live, like as an adult on purpose. So it was less weird, I guess. I don't know, because maybe he's older. I don't remember the age difference between the two, but Clint is a big fan, so I'll dedicate that one to him today. One more here on the Totally 80s Lunch. We're going to wrap things up with Platinum Blonde and Crying Over You.

0: Good afternoon. I'm Scott Monick with the CJOY News Update. U.S. President Donald Trump is facing criticism on both sides of the border for his latest move in the trade war with Canada. Trump signed an executive order yesterday to change the name of Lake Ontario to Lake America. Prime Minister Mark Carney issued a statement and said the lake's name is more than 400 years old, predating both the Confederation of Canada and the Declaration of Independence of the United States of America. Manitoba Premier Wab Kanoo also weighed in.
1: You know when like a rock band is really over the hill and you see them like in a casino playing some song from like 50 years ago? I think that's the part of Donald Trump's presidency we're at now. Like he thought he had a real hit, a real golden oldie with the Gulf of Mexico, and he's trying to bring back that. He's trying to play the hits for his base. But I think everybody here thinks it's a little sad and it's not his best work.
0: The order mirrors Trump's earlier decision to rename the Gulf of Mexico as the Gulf of America. Canada is recruiting dozens of foreign scientists and researchers, including poaching some from the United States. The first intake of a program to attract world-leading academics has brought in 64 new recruits. It's being funded over 8 years by more than $500 million from the federal government. The researchers are being hired by universities across the country like the University of British Columbia, McGill, and the University of Toronto. And the grills are firing up in Guelph this weekend as the 28th annual Rib Fest takes over Riverside Park. There are 7 rib vendors this year, plus you can enjoy live entertainment and a classic car show, among some other activities. Susanna Gearlinks is the co-chair of Rib Fest. She says it's Guelph's biggest party.
2: It's a great place to enjoy some good food, but it's also a place where people meet up, and lots of times people say that they see friends once a year, and that's at Rib Fest.
0: Rib Fest gets underway at 4 o'clock today and runs until 8 p.m. on Sunday. The Guelph Storm are set for another season of junior hockey. Tonight, the Storm are home to the Peterborough Petes to kick off the preseason. Dylan Baker is Guelph's play-by-play announcer on CJOY. He expects them to be one of the best teams in the Midwest Division this season.
3: Kitchener is going to be rebuilding. I'm sure they'll be a solid team, but they won't quite be at the level they were last year. Erie will be looking to take a step from where they were last season, but they're not going all in just yet. But Guelph, London, and Owen Sound will be battling for the top spot of the Midwest all year long.
0: The Storm will open the 2026-27 season at home against Erie on September 18th. Checking the forecast, we're expecting a mix of sun and clouds today with a high of 23 degrees. A few clouds tonight with increasing cloudiness overnight and the low dropping down to 9 degrees. I'm Scott Monick. 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

Always makes Friday a little better knowing that when we're all done and we head into the weekend, we got a day like this. Hey, what a beaut. We're going to get another one tomorrow and for the most part Sunday as well, but there is rain rolling in at some point later Sunday in the afternoon. But for now, let's just focus on the sunshine and what we got out there right now. Here's Prince on CJOY.

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Jane Child and Don't Want to Fall in Love on CJOI. Still to come, we've got music from Bryan Adams, Summer of 69, and Pat Benatar, We Belong.

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1: What's up? Alien here. 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

Well, thank God it's not Monday. It is Friday here on CJOY, and we're heading into the weekend. I thought I'd finish things off today by giving you a heads up on your forecast for the weekend. It looks pretty good. Obviously, today is perfect. Tomorrow looks the same, about 25. Might be a little warmer, though, with 30 with the Humidex. It looks good Sunday early, but there is the threat of rain moving in some point in the afternoon. Oh, the high of 24, going to feel like 28, but we are still here on Friday, still heading into the weekend, and today and tomorrow look great. And let's hope most of Sunday stays the same. I'll leave you with Kiss and Rock and Roll All Night on CJOY.

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0: Good afternoon. It's 3 o'clock. I'm Scott Monick with a CJOY news update. The grills are firing up in Guelph this weekend as the 28th annual Rib Fest takes over Riverside Park. There are 7 rib vendors this year, plus you can enjoy some live entertainment and a classic car show. Susanna Geerlings is the co-chair of Rib Fest. She says it's Guelph's biggest party.
1: It's a great place to enjoy some good food, but it's also a place where people meet up. And lots of times people say that they see friends once a year, and that's at Rib Fest.
0: Proceeds from the event will go towards supporting the Rotary Club of Guelph Trillium. Rib Fest runs all weekend and wraps up Sunday night at 8 p.m. Police say a pedestrian is dead after an alleged hit and run in Burlington. Halton Regional Police say it happened yesterday at around 3:45 p.m. They say the woman died at the scene after she was hit by a car in the area of Maple Avenue and Richmond Road. Police say the driver fled the scene. Fresh data from Stats Canada suggests the country's economy was growing at a healthy clip in the second quarter. Don Mitchell has more.
2: The agency says real gross domestic product rose 3.3%, a tick lower than economists' expectations. That was still the fastest quarterly pace of growth since early 2023 and implies that rumblings over a recession earlier in the year might have been overblown. Back in May, StatCan reported a marginal annualized decline in first quarter GDP, a second consecutive quarterly drop that fueled debate over whether Canada was in a recession. The second quarter GDP report marks the final major release before the Bank of Canada's next interest rate announcement. Don Mitchell, The Canadian Press.
0: The extension of Canada's Ebola travel restrictions means decisions on immigration and visa applications from residents of 3 African countries will remain on hold until September 28th. People from the Democratic Republic of Congo, Uganda, and South Sudan who already hold valid visas will also be barred from entering Canada. The federal government says the risk of Ebola in Canada is still low, but adds the current measures are precautionary given the severity of the disease. Canada will keep a 21-day quarantine for anyone returning from those 3 countries, a measure that aid agencies say affects their ability to send humanitarian workers to the region. And there's been a push from the skies to give Dolly Parton a permanent tribute in Music City. ABC's Sherry Preston has more.
3: A plane flew over downtown Nashville Friday morning, trailing a banner that read change.org/Dolly Parton Airport. The banner promoting a petition calling for Nashville International Airport to be renamed for the singer, songwriter, and philanthropist who died Tuesday. The change.org site says Dolly's light should be celebrated across Tennessee. Its final line urges people to sign it so we could all soon be departing from Parton. As of noon Friday, more than 150,000 people had added their signatures. Sherry Preston, ABC News.
0: And the Guelph Storm are set for another season of junior hockey. Tonight, the Storm are home to the Peterborough Petes to kick off the preseason. Dylan Baker is Guelph's play-by-play announcer on CJOY. He expects the Storm to be one of the best teams in the Midwest Division.
4: Kitchener is going to be rebuilding. I'm sure they'll be a solid team, but they won't quite be at the level they were last year. Erie will be looking to take a step from where they were last season, but they're not going all in just yet. But Guelph, London, and Owen Sound will be battling for the top spot of the Midwest all year long.
0: The Storm will open the regular season at home against the Erie Otters on September 18th. Checking the forecast, a mix of sun and cloud this afternoon, increasing cloudiness overnight with the low dropping down to 9 degrees. Clearing in the morning, then partly sunny Saturday afternoon with a high of 25, and a mix of sun and cloud on Sunday as well. There is a slight chance for some showers with a high of 27. I'm Scott Monick. 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

0: Problem-free on the major routes, eastbound 401, though, building with volume from Town Line pretty much right through towards Guelph Line. We do have a volume situation there on the westbound side as well. It's filling in now, James Snow Parkway out through Guelph Line as well. After that, though, not too bad through the sixes as you head past 24 in Cambridge and then onto Highway 8. No troubles on 8 and the Hanlon off the 401. And we do have a collision at Maltby and Gordon. A collision there. Watch out for that. 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Learn more at jumpstart.canadiantire.com. I'm Robin Metcalf. The CJOY Traffic Watch continues.
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12: 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At 1460

0: Looking at delays now on the westbound 401 building through James Noah Parkway as you make your way out through Guelph Line. Eastbound side of the 401, that's slow from about Town Line as you head right through the sixes. Continues busy as you make your way through towards Highway 25, but it is trouble-free. No troubles on the Hanlon off the 401. Highway 8 starting to fill in off the 401, but just a volume situation there. 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Learn more at jumpstart.canadiantire.ca. I'm Robin Metcalf. The CJOY Traffic Watch continues.
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0: Good afternoon. It's 4 o'clock. I'm Scott Monick with a CJOY News Update. Well, you know, the summer is starting to wind down when Ribfest takes over Riverside Park in Guelph. The 28th annual event returns this weekend, dishing out a variety of ribs, some live entertainment as well. Co-chair Susanna Geerling says they're still in need of some volunteers.
1: Go to the large red and white tent at the north end of the park, and there's some lovely volunteers there who will get you assigned a task, especially if you're Smart Surf certified.
0: The event runs all weekend long and wraps up at 8 o'clock Sunday night. OPP say a Fergus resident is out $50,000 after an alleged online fraud. OPP say a person was contacted by someone claiming to be a representative for a cryptocurrency exchange and advised them of a security concern with their accounts. Police say the victim thought the communications were legitimate and noted they included professional branding. They later found out that an unauthorized transaction had transferred an estimated $50,000 from their accounts to an unknown cryptocurrency wallet. After a slow start to the year, Canada's economy picked up the pace in the second quarter. Global's Jacqueline Hansen has more.
2: According to Statistics Canada, the economy grew at an annualized rate of 3.3%. That is the fastest pace of growth since early 2023. StatCan also revised growth for the first quarter higher, which means the economy did not actually shrink for two quarters in a row, and it avoided the technical recession that had raised concerns. How long the current momentum lasts is a big question, though. Economists expect the latest U.S. tariffs and Canada's coming counter-tariffs to negatively impact the country's economic growth. I'm Jacqueline Hansen.
0: Despite the influx of tourists and fans for this year's FIFA World Cup, the Canadian economy saw only a modest boost from the international soccer tournament in June. New Stats Canada figure shows some tourism-related industries even edged down slightly. Reporter Brett Bundell has more.
3: Bars and restaurants certainly posted a notable gain. Statistics Canada said they increased about 0.6%. So it wasn't huge, but it was a notable increase from the month before. And that can also be obviously attributed to maybe fans who couldn't afford to go to the games, wanted to watch with their friends. So they would go to a bar or to a restaurant to watch a match together.
0: StatsCan says accommodation services like hotels fell 0.7% in June. Working 9 to 5, what a way to make a living. Streams of Dolly Parton's music have skyrocketed after her death. Industry data and analytics company Luminate says audio and video streams of Parton's music were up over 2,000% on the day of her death compared to Monday. Worldwide, her streams jumped almost 1,300% from 2.5 million on Monday to 35 million on Tuesday. And the Guelph Storm will host the Peterborough Petes in preseason action tonight at the Sleeman Center. The team will wrap up training camp tomorrow and then will begin the regular season next month. Dylan Baker is the Storm's play-by-play announcer on CJOY.
4: This time is very important to see, which guys click together. Is Tyler Hopkins a great fit on the line with Ryan Roebrick, or is he better suited to play with Timothy Kasdah, for example? Just little questions like that. The preseason is your time to answer them.
0: Guelph will host Erie in their season opener coming up on September 17th. Checking the forecast, increasing cloudiness tonight with the low dropping down to 9 degrees. Clearing tomorrow morning, then a mix of sun and cloud in the afternoon with a high of 25. The UV index will be 7 or high. A mix of sun and cloud on Sunday, there is a chance for some showers with a high of 27. 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

0: We have troubles on the city streets in town Cambridge, Bishop and Franklin. We have a collision there. Major routes, lots of volume, but no problems at last check. Westbound 401, that is filling in as you make your way anywhere from about Jamestown Parkway right up through Guelph Line. Continues as you head past the Hanlon. Once you get through that, though, not too bad through Highway 8. Eastbound side is a slow go from Highway 8 as you head through Guelph Line. Problem free on Highway 8 and the Hanlon off the 401 as well as 24. Avoid risky digs and stay safe. Always click before you dig. 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I'm Robin Metcalf. The CJOY Traffic Watch continues.
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2: They say Newfoundland weather is harsh.
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0: Earlier troubles at Bishop and Franklin have been cleared away. All lanes are now reopened. Looking good on the majors. Just a lot of volume to contend with. Westbound on the 401. It's a busy one. Jamestown Parkway as you head through Guelph Line. On and off through the sixes. Eastbound is dragging at Town Line as you head right through towards Guelph Line. Just a volume situation there. A bit of volume out through towards Highway 25 as well. No troubles on the Hanlon off the 401. Looking good on Highway 8 right up through Highway 7. Typical volume there to contend with. 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I'm Robin Metcalf. The CJOY Traffic Watch continues.
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0: Good afternoon. It's 5 o'clock. I'm Scott Monick with a CJOY news update. The grills are firing up in Guelph this weekend as the 28th annual Ribfest takes over Riverside Park. There are 7 rib vendors this year. Plus, you can enjoy some live entertainment and a classic car show. Susanna Gearlinks is the co-chair of Ribfest. She says it's Guelph's biggest party.
1: It's a great place to enjoy some good food, but it's also a place where people meet up. And lots of times people say that they see friends once a year, and that's at Ribfest.
0: Proceeds from the event will go towards supporting the Rotary Club of Guelph Trillium. Ribfest runs all weekend and wraps up Sunday night at 8 p.m. Police say a pedestrian is dead after an alleged hit and run in Burlington. Halton Regional Police say it happened yesterday at around 3:45 p.m. They say the woman died at the scene after she was hit by a car in the area of Maple Avenue and Richmond Road. Police say the driver fled the scene. Fresh data from Stats Canada suggests the country's economy was growing at a healthy clip in the second quarter. Don Mitchell has more.
2: The agency says real gross domestic product rose 3.3%, a tick lower than economists' expectations. That was still the fastest quarterly pace of growth since early 2023 and implies that rumblings over a recession earlier in the year might have been overblown. Back in May, StatCan reported a marginal annualized decline in first quarter GDP, a second consecutive quarterly drop that fueled debate over whether Canada was in a recession. The second quarter GDP report marks the final major release before the Bank of Canada's next interest rate announcement. Don Mitchell, The Canadian Press.
0: The extension of Canada's Ebola travel restrictions means decisions on immigration and visa applications from residents of 3 African countries will remain on hold until September 28th. People from the Democratic Republic of Congo, Uganda, and South Sudan who already hold valid visas will also be barred from entering Canada. The federal government says the risk of Ebola in Canada is still low, but adds the current measures are precautionary given the severity of the disease. Canada will keep a 21-day quarantine for anyone returning from those 3 countries, a measure that aid agencies say affects their ability to send humanitarian workers to the region. And there's been a push from the skies to give Dolly Parton a permanent tribute in Music City. ABC's Sherry Preston has more.
3: A plane flew over downtown Nashville Friday morning, trailing a banner that read change.org/Dolly Parton Airport. The banner promoting a petition calling for Nashville International Airport to be renamed for the singer, songwriter, and philanthropist who died Tuesday. The change.org site says Dolly's light should be celebrated across Tennessee. Its final line urges people to sign it so we could all soon be departing from Parton. As of noon Friday, more than 150,000 people had added their signatures. Sherry Preston, ABC News.
0: And the Guelph Storm are set for another season of junior hockey. Tonight, the Storm are home to the Peterborough Petes to kick off the preseason. Dylan Baker is Guelph's play-by-play announcer on CJOY. He expects the Storm to be one of the best teams in the Midwest Division.
4: Kitchener is going to be rebuilding. I'm sure they'll be a solid team, but they won't quite be at the level they were last year. Erie will be looking to take a step from where they were last season, but they're not going all in just yet. But Guelph, London, and Owen Sound will be battling for the top spot of the Midwest all year long.
0: The Storm will open the regular season at home against the Erie Otters on September 18th. Checking the forecast, a mix of sun and cloud this afternoon, increasing cloudiness overnight with the low dropping down to 9 degrees. Clearing in the morning, then partly sunny Saturday afternoon with a high of 25, and a mix of sun and cloud on Sunday as well. There is a slight chance for some showers with a high of 27. I'm Scott Monick. 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

0: traffic's out there on the major routes. It's a busy one, though. Westbound 401 at 3 Jane Snow Parkway as you make your way out through Guelph Line. Picks up, slows down again through the sixes. Eastbound side finding volume delays as you head through Highway 8. After that, just a bit of volume heading in towards the Milton area. No problems on the Hanlon off the 401. Looking good on 24 as you head off the 401 as well. Trouble-free on Highway 8. 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Learn more at jumpstart.canadiantire.ca. I'm Robin Metcalf. The CJOY Traffic Watch continues. Bro
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0: Looking at the 401 drive eastbound, you will find some volume as you head through the sixes on and off through Guelph Line as you head in towards the Milton area past 25. Westbound still slow from just past Jamestown Parkway as you make your way right through Guelph Line and then again through 6 South. Once you get past 6, the Hanlon rather, you will see it in good shape right up through Highway 8. No troubles on Highway 8 off the 401, looking pretty good. Trouble free on 24 and the Hanlon. 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I'm Robin Metcalf. The CJOY Traffic Watch continues.
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4: They say Newfoundland weather is harsh.
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0: Good evening at 6 o'clock. I'm Scott Monick with a CJOY News Update. Well, you know, the summer is starting to wind down when RibFest takes over Riverside Park in Guelph. The 28th annual event returns this weekend, dishing out a variety of ribs, some live entertainment as well. Co-chair Susanna Geerling says they're still in need of some volunteers.
1: Go to the large red and white tent at the north end of the park, and there's some lovely volunteers there who will get you assigned a task, especially if you're SmartServe certified.
0: The event runs all weekend long and wraps up at 8 o'clock Sunday night. OPP say a Fergus resident is out $50,000 after an alleged online fraud. OPP say a person was contacted by someone claiming to be a representative for a cryptocurrency exchange and advised them of a security concern with their accounts. Police say the victim thought the communications were legitimate and noted they included professional branding. They later found out that an unauthorized transaction had transferred an estimated $50,000 from their accounts to an unknown cryptocurrency wallet. After a slow start to the year, Canada's economy picked up the pace in the second quarter. Global's Jacqueline Hansen has more.
2: According to Statistics Canada, the economy grew at an annualized rate of 3.3%. That is the fastest pace of growth since early 2023. StatCan also revised growth for the first quarter higher, which means the economy did not actually shrink for two quarters in a row, and it avoided the technical recession that had raised concerns. How long the current momentum lasts is a big question, though. Economists expect the latest U.S. tariffs and Canada's coming counter-tariffs to negatively impact the country's economic growth. I'm Jacqueline Hansen.
0: Despite the influx of tourists and fans for this year's FIFA World Cup, the Canadian economy saw only a modest boost from the international soccer tournament in June. New Stats Canada figure shows some tourism-related industries even edged down slightly. Reporter Brett Bundell has more.
3: Bars and restaurants certainly posted a notable gain. Statistics Canada said they increased about 0.6%. So it wasn't huge, but it was a notable increase from the month before. And that can also be obviously attributed to maybe fans who couldn't afford to go to the games, wanted to watch with their friends. So they would go to a bar or to a restaurant to watch a match together.
0: StatsCan says accommodation services like hotels fell 0.7% in June. Streams of Dolly Parton's music have skyrocketed after her death. Industry data and analytics company Luminate says audio and video streams of Parton's music were up over 2,000% on the day of her death compared to Monday. Worldwide, her streams jumped almost 1,300% from 2.5 million on Monday to 35 million on Tuesday. And the Guelph Storm will host the Peterborough Petes in preseason action tonight at the Sleeman Center. The team will wrap up training camp tomorrow and then will begin the regular season next month. Dylan Baker is the Storm's play-by-play announcer on CJOY.
4: This time is very important to see, you know, which guys click together. Is Tyler Hopkins a great fit on the line with Ryan Roebrick, or is he better suited to play with Timothy Kasdah, for example? Just little questions like that. The preseason is your time to answer them.
0: Guelph will host Erie in their season opener coming up on September 17th. Checking the forecast, increasing cloudiness tonight with the low dropping down to 9 degrees. Clearing tomorrow morning, then a mix of sun and cloud in the afternoon with a high of 25. The UV index will be 7 or high. A mix of sun and cloud on Sunday, there is a chance for some showers with a high of 27. 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

0: Troubles in town, Kitchener to contend with at Urban University West. We have problems there. Collision. Watch out for that. Major routes, just looking at leftover volume on that westbound 401 drive as you head through 25 in Milton, on and off through Guelph Line, and then again slowing down through the sixes. Eastbound side, that is trouble-free as you make your way through the sixes, but busy as you head right in towards Milton. On Highway 6 South, we do have problems just at Leslie Road. Watch out for that. 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I'm Robin Metcalf. The CJOY Traffic Watch continues.
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0: Highway 6 South at Leslie Road West. We have a collision reported there. Watch out for that. It's improving a bit on the 401 now westbound. Still finding volume delays from about Guelph Line as you head to just past Kelso Park. Eastbound side still slow through 6 South as you make your way pretty much right through towards 25 in Milton. Just a volume situation there. No troubles on the Hanlon or 24 off the 401. Highway 8 looking great. 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I'm Robin Metcalf with the CJOY Traffic Watch.
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